like the legend of the phoenix. 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What keeps the planet safe?

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2: Yo, what up, this one Clef with Barry J. The girls with my acoustic guitars, you know what I'm saying? 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I want you right now to turn the lights down low.

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And I wanna be that star shining down on you, watching over you every step of the way. And just let me be that star.

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I say you look so fine that I really wanna make you mine. 4, 5, 6, come on and get your kicks. Now you don't need to

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I say you look so fine that I really wanna make you mine. Come on and get your kicks. Now you don't need a

I don't cry, I don't think about Java Town. When I do, I wonder why. No more tears in my heart and cry. I don't laugh and I don't cry. I don't think about Java Town.